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0: 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Respond to Charlie response. 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

1075 ATV. It's a 2025 black Can-Am ATV. Same has orange letters. No tag. Taken from Marie King Way in Duluth, North Carolina. Lincoln King Sam. As of November 2025. Same as black with orange letters. It's okay. Contact Detective J. Harris, BC, SO. Same as an NCIC. Seek on clear. 2036.

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0: 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CCOM clear 2028.
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4: 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CECON clear 2035.
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Seek on clear 2037.

0: 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Area Parkway Road and 50 Lakes. Parkway Road and 50 Lakes. It's going to be a new build off of Parkway. 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

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Responder Bravo response. Outside fire. 402, North Shore Drive West. Cross streets are 30th Street and 31st Street. Utilize TAC 3. CCOM Clear 2041.

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Craven Street. Cross streets are Seashaw Road and Shelva Street. Seacon clear 2044.

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0: We advise we made it to the fire and got water on the fire at this time.
1: Engine one, copy. Seacom directed 21FS. Welcome my brush one. Are you going to need any further resources back there?
0: Negative, we can handle.
1: Copy, we'll be standing by.

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1: So far, go ahead.
0: 49471420. We should come back to a Hedrick subject out of Raleigh.
1: So far.

0: Go ahead, man.
1: 10-4, comes back to Harlan Hedrick out of Raleigh, North Carolina. Class C, active. Has a 17 grad license level 2 restriction, negative 29s, negative 62s.
0: 10-4.
1: Ten four.

0: 6-1-5-34, are you single one?
1: Yeah.
0: We do have an LFA for that. Lauren Phillips, subject out of Brunswick.
1: 10-4, thanks.
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Cross streets are English Stanley Road. Utilize TAC 6. 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

0: 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Cypress Bend Farms. 3526, Longwood Road. Cross streets are Ash Creek Trail and Sweet Baby Lane. UFO attack 1. 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
2: 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Respond to Alpha Response, sick person. 813, Cape Harbor Drive. Cross streets are East 8th Street and North Fildale Avenue. CECOM clear 2141.
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0: Ultra Low Road, reference of 1062. Call advise. Saw a male on the camera run into the residence. Males by the name of Skyler Peacock. Same ran in after Ellie left.

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0: I have Sunset responding to that, and Chief 31 being around.
1: And 10-4. Yeah, 4.
2: I'm out on Old Schlick Road. I have one detained.
3: Detained. My time 2201. 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

0: Egon, Mold Edition once arrived. We have a three-story multi-family residential structure. We've got nothing showing from two sides. We'll be out of that getting.
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3: I just dropped one light.
2: All right.
4: P-647,
1: Seagull. P-647. I'm about
4: 5 minutes out from him.
1: Got 11, Rick.
0: 11, Rick.
5: Is there in?
6: I mean, George, 2 Miller Road, North Carolina 28. It's going to be Mike, Boy, Adam, 2599 on a silver Ford Fusion. I can find one time.
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1: 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Class C active, negative 29s, negative 62s.
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3: 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Yes, sir. We're going to need a ranger to respond out here, please.
2: 10-4, I'll get forestry dispatch.
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0: Forrester 217 from Forrester 822 on tech. 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
1: We got an area for general stuff. 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
0: Have an intent to locate 5269 District Cutoff, 5269 District Cutoff, Sacred Heart Catholic Church.
1: We have Reisha, right?
0: 4, same going to be headed towards Southport.
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2: There's a seeking Harvey 10-8, code 4. Harvey said it was accidental.
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1: 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On a Zebra Victor John 3200, it'll be at 73 West 2nd.

0: out for a stolen bicycle. 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And the call is showing on Old Long Beach Road at this time. Unknown direction of travel.
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0: Répétition, perfection. Southam Grand Flora, North Carolina 28, Victor Henry Tom, 6709, split on the Alpine Color Jaguar. Under my sense.
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0: Is there any other deputy tonight close to the Raceway gas station on 17 that's got a jack? Mine's messed up.
2: Platoon route?
1: Still the food sample.
2: 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That comes back to a Brendan Clemens out of Winnebago, North Carolina, Class C active, -29s, -62s.
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0: 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Respond to Charlie response. Breathing problems. 1407. Sunset Creek Way. Cross streets or Seaside Road. Seacon clear 2238.
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3: 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Cross streets are Seaside Road. Seacom clear 2240.
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0: 1064, 1th Low Crossing Parkway, the area of San Felipe. Male in a white t-shirt currently behind something trying to break into vehicles.
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0: 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Robert Sandox.
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0: Alden 34.
1: 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Can I also get a read back on that, Pennsylvania 28?
0: 10-4.

0: 17 at Wire Road with Robert King Lincoln, 1475 Robert King Lincoln, 1475. Want a light and colored Zuma, unknown arsonist?
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2: 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Class C, active, negative 29s, negative 62s. And the 28 comes back to a 2015 Ford registered to Natalie Clark. Plate status active, negative 29s.
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Seacon Clear 2314.

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their hands on each other. 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I was advised it's going to be a Ryan and a Cameron Luton subject. I'm in 84s or 49. Both subjects are 1056. Callers 1017 to the location to attempt to remove one of the subjects from the situation.

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0: 1087, 3169, Blue Banks Loop Road, 3169, Blue Banks Loop Road, Sandy Hills Grocery.
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Cross streets are 33rd Street and 34th Street. CCON Clear 0004.

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2: 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The 17 North, North End Lettish Loop. 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
3: India 22, see you.
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3: 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Can you have EMS 25 with me out here? Okay, man, let me reference transport.
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1: 10-4, have long scene of the previous cardiac, 7170 Farmland Path, requesting an EMS unit routine reference transport.
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0: 242, the same. Being 54. 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
1: First 27 comes back to Alinda Milliken out of supply, show on Class C suspended, negative 29s, negative 62s. Additional 27 comes back to a Zachary Blaine out of supply, Class C suspended, negative 29s, 62s.
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1: 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Ten four.

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Diabetic problems. 8885, Shady Forest Drive. Cross streets are Beach Drive. CONCLEAR 0106.

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0: 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Chest pain. 1172, Lillibridge Drive. Cross streets are Springfield Drive and Larchmont Court. See Comclear 0113.
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2: 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Respond to Charlie response. Diabetic problems. 8885, Shady Forest Drive. Cross streets are Beach Drive. CCOM Clear 0128.

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Sea Pound Clear 0135.

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0: 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Do we know if he's licensed, or does he just own a ladder?
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Respond to odor of smoke and structure. 883, Ocean Boulevard West. Cross streets are Swordfish Drive and Dolphin Drive. 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CCON Clear 0318.

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0: 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Hey, Snook Island Drive, North Carolina. 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

0: 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I got nothing showing from the outside. Lincoln Road, come in. All the drug investigators.
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0: 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We're going to be back in service. Command, I'm ready.
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the area 17 and Old Ocean Highway in the north end. 17 Old Ocean Highway north end. It's going to be a silver Jeep Wrangler on April 19 lane, heading northbound.

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1: Area 12, 10-4. I have CNR. It's going to be on the north end of Old Ocean, north end of Old Ocean. It's in your area at this time. Silver G Wrangler, unable to maintain lane northbound. Stand for last seen passing Mill Creek Road.

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5: 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Respond to Delta response, breathing problems. 1081, Morgan Road. Cross streets are Stanley Road and Sweetwater Lane. Utilize TAC 2. 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
1: 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I'm in contact with the homeowner.
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Rush fire. 1757, Clemens Road. 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U.S. 1. CCOM clear 0703.

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1: 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We can't find anything. I believe it might be something over from the development. They were finding, one more move over here.

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Respond to Delta response, unconscious or fainting. 115, Northwest 16th Street. Cross streets are West Oak Island Drive and West Yacht Drive. Utilize TAC 1. CCOM Clear 0726.

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Cross streets are Jerez Trail and Southall Road. CCOM Clear 0740.

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Respond to Alpha response. Allergic reaction. Okie Beach access. 149, 3rd place east, Unit Beach. Cross Street Sir East Beach Drive. CCOM clear 0754. Oak Island Engine 1. Respond to Alpha response. Allergic reaction. Okie Beach access. 149, 3rd place east, Unit Beach. Cross Street Sir East Beach Drive. Utilize TAC 1. CCOM clear 0754.

0: 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Sick person. 7:30. Lewis Road. Cross streets are Sunburst Way and Landvale Road. See Conclear 0756.
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1: 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Sick person, 7:30, Lewis Road, 95-year-old male, conscious of breathing, difficulty walking.
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0: become bigger and bigger for me. Advisor received an additional call from a subject to advise he was fishing, and a male pulled a 1084G on him. It's a white male, 50s, tattoos, bald, sleeveless shirt and shorts, possibly a black pistol, was yelling and cursing and pointing a gun at him. Caller's also requesting a 1021. They've headed him.
1: Right.
2: Air 0813.
3: Reference to a 12-year-old child with a hurt wrist.
1: 10-4, you can have the MS of Osmos.
3: Of year old at 8365 paramedic was involving a 1082. If you could respond, please.
1: 10-4, 10-7, 10 to that one.
4: 1536, show me the route.
3: 1536, 10-4.

And just be advised, that's from fall reference notes. It was a little bit of the mess between the mother and the child to get into the call. And the child stated that the mother was hitting her.

0: Pacific on Viker 10. Or Ocean Highway West, Mount Pisgah, Ocean Highway West, Mount Pisgah. So I'm going to be northbound. I'm going to be a dark gray Honda Accord with Honda sticker on the back windshield, South Carolina 28. And then... weaving in and out of traffic and tailgating.
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0: Hand four.
1: Make a 14, same time. 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I'm in the area.
0: 14, 10-4, 10 direct.
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0: The conversation one is that the patient's cell phone is station one in the column.
1: Yeah, well, thank you. 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
0: 10-4, thank you.

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Cross streets are 27th Street and 28th Street. CCOM Clear 0843.

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2: 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Cross streets are 27th Street and 28th Street. 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CCOM clear 0844.

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1: It's going to be a Tennessee 28 of Sam Henry 2293 on a gray Jeep. 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

0: 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Ten 77 fire alarm, 6024 Spike Rush Trail, 6024 Spike Rush Trail. First party caller arriving, fire alarm was going off in the building and stopped at this time. There's smoke and flames.
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0: 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Respond to residential structure fire. 6024, Speaker Rush Trail. Cross streets are Dutchman Creek Road and Dutchman Creek Road. Utilize TAC 1. See Conclear 0904.
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4: In Manchester, main traffic, I'll give a call there for you.
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1: Yeah.
0: Alpha 911, hang up, 4974 Kona Court, Unit 4, 4974 Kona Court, Unit 4.
1: Yeah.

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0: 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Denver Dispatch on the fire department. 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Didn't give the address, but phase two at this location. 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Unable to call back.
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CCOM Clear 0925.

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1: What do I get? 1014, reference that Southeast 58th Street elevator issue. 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
2: Yeah,

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CCOM clear 0942.

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0: 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We'll be in the park behind the tennis courts, the PD. 751.
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2: Airlink 4, departure base en route, Smith Reynolds, three souls on board. I've got 2 hours on fuel, and it's going to take us about 17 minutes to get there.
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0: On our behalf, an EMS response. Unknown problem, 310 Government Center Drive. It's going to be Courthouse Building S. It's going to be a black Ford hatchback, 28 Robert Lincoln, Charles, 5247, female, something in the drive seat.
1: Negger 19, I'm going to show me around for that.
0: Negger 9, 10-4. Okay. William 10, 10-4.

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0: Clear Lance with the refusal. Shore, Northside 28, Sam Tom John 08, it's going to be a white SUV.

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1: Units. Medic 15 is already in the area. 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
2: Chicken 100, I'll be in.
1: Cap 51.

Medic 15, that patient's going to be in the PPA in the black Ford hatchback sedan. Pumped over in the driver's seat.

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1: 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Medic 100, medic 15, y'all can actually disregard females and not EMS. I'll show y'all back in service.
3: Good thing, copy.
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2: You're going to be an open field at a graveyard. If you will set closer to Burlington Road, you will have no type of obstruction. I'll have LZ Command heading that way momentarily.
3: 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I don't know if any EMS providers have any patient information for us yet. 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

0: large field located just north of the scene, right at the corner of House of Horton. Large area blocked off for you. Checking the grounds now. Looks like be a good spot for you to land. No trouble.
1: Good copy. So in 4 minutes out, is there any obstructions, any power lines or anything to be concerned with?
0: Staying in the field, sir, the power line is going to be a crossroad. You have one pole in the field, but it's right on the edge of the roadway.
1: Good copy on all. Again, about 4 minutes, and we will do a low recon, and they'll be landing shortly.
0: Well, good copy, sir, and I have it marked with two vehicles in the field. One's going to be a white Ford work truck as well as a four-door side-by-side marking off the field, and then you have everything in between that and back.
1: Good copy on all.

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0: It would be North Shore East and 5th Street, North Carolina 28. Tom Edward Tom, 4118, green correction, gray Toyota Sienna. Occupy times one.
1: Jam 4.

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Indian Health, 9101, Ocean Highway East. 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Down 4.

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1: Alien flight option, alien 2. 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
0: 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Time is 1048.

Roger, Airlink 3. Airlink 3, due to distance, this is going to be a launch, but they are requesting a standby in reference to a motor vehicle accident. Time is 1049.

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0: Sure, you're out with a 1087 vehicle. 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
1: Who's actually not? I'll be quick at four.
2: Have a 911 hangout at Raymar Transportation, 245 Raceway Road, 245 Raceway. 10-4.
1: Becker 12, second.
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0: Baker 11, 10-4.

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Lee Drive and Baldwin Drive. 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CECON Clear 1053.

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1: The 17 South at Wire Road, northbound 28, King Frank David, 2256, stand at Silver Nathan Road.

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1: Airline 3 is launching for the scene. I got 3 souls on board. We are low risk 3. I've got 2 plus 1 0 in fuel, and we're looking at it 27 to get there.
0: Both 2 plus 1 0 on fuel, and 27 minutes to the scene. 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

0: It's going to be 53 Gregory Road at Sand Police Credit Union. Black Nissan 2-door-2. Can't get out of the vehicle. Still getting further.
1: Minute 30, 10-4.
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0: Baker 2, 10-4.
2: Baker 11, 22.
0: Baker 11, 10-4. Baker 2, 10-4.

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2: 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I have updated the coordinates

0: 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On Gregory Road, just off of 17, by private.
1: Hey, Russell. Give me 710-710. Go ahead.
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1: 10-4, you can stack. I'll be a lot with 41.

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1: 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Repeating 22732. Your LZ command is going to be Chief 11, and it's going to be Medic 8, Chief 11 and Medic 8. It's going to be in reference to a two-vehicle MVC T-bone with fatalities. Your patient's weight is going to be 54.5 kilograms, and they're going to be on LZ East.

0: First, County LZ Command, two Glide Flight 1, we're lifting. You guys have a good afternoon.
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0: About the same traffic.
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0: Yeah.
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1: to 41 and 45, there's going to be your vehicle here at the 7-Eleven.
2: Alright, so it's the 7-Eleven now. 10-4, we'll be at the new 7-Eleven on Grand Ephora. The female driver to call or send them out that want to get out of the vehicle, still over in that area.

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3: 6 Elkins, that's along the county, too.
2: I'm sorry,
3: suspects at the
2: 711
3: Grand to
2: 4.
4: 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Reference same being at the 711, so we change the locations.
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1: 10-4.
2: The RP is going to be with us, the 7-11. The suspect is at O'Leary, Gregory.

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0: Negronon, 23, 7-0.
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Respond to Bravo response. A known problem. 4530, Maple Hill Road. Cross streets are English Stanley Road. See Conclear 1118.

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Respond to Charlie response, unconscious or fainting. 1313, West Beach Drive. Cross streets are 13th Place West and 17th Place West. Utilize TAC 1. Seacom Clear 1118.

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0: Airlink 3 will be lifting from the scene. We're going to be headed to Grand Strand. I got four souls on board, still a risk, three, and I've got 1+50 on fuel, and we're looking at about 15 to get there.
1: Roger, heavy lifting for Grand Strand, four souls, low risk, three, 1+50 on fuel, and 15 minutes. 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

0: 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Cross streets are crossing in South Willis Drive. 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
0: 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I have 1070 River Road in Brunswick Place, River Road, Brunswick Place. 10-4, 10-17. 10-4. Chapter.

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1: 14, I have a 1060, 3396 Long Beach Road at Magic Mountain Water Slides. 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
1: Baker 6, book unit
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0: 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Route 1092, 1591, South Portsmouth, Autozone.
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1: I think I'm 410. I'm Drayton County's calling. 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
1: Yes, ma'am. Sorry about that. Bad reception on the ground. We're en route to Grand Strand Airport for fuel. I got three sources of support for similar risk 3. Took off with about an hour and 35 minutes, and I got the airport in sight, so it should be landing in about the next 3 minutes.

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0: Units respond to vehicle fires. Possibly a camper attached to the flying vehicle. About the canine is in some same. Baker 2-10-4, she can't Baker 10 pending.
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1: 10-4, any need for county to respond?
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1: 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See Conclear 1214.
0: 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I'm aiming for a deputy responderologist, SHP.
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0: Tiger 11 pending. 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
0: 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It's going to be a truck with trailer and lawnmower. Hit a subject on a moped. Still getting further from RP.

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0: 541. I have a welfare check. Northeast 77th Street, East Yacht Drive. Northeast 77th Street, East Yacht Drive. Quick check on an elderly male with a blue shirt and e-bike. He's currently laying down next to the marsh by the intersection.
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2: Figure 11, 23.
1: Figure 11, 24. Okay. Correction, 1054 with the moped. Suspect vehicle last seen. Black truck pulling a trailer headed down Mount Misery headed towards Columbus County at this time. Unknown further.

0: 132.
1: I have a North Carolina 28 unrelated to this 1050. It's going to be Lincoln Mary David 4275. Lincoln Mary David 4275. Could I have a rebate, please?
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2: Don't think.

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3: Name, Bentley Arden with a male. The last name, Eric.
4: This is 17, I'll be 10-8, code 4 from 1050.
3: 10-4. Also, female's last name, walking on foot towards the Bojangles, unknown DOT on the vehicle. The female was wearing black jean shorts and white grayish tank top, black female, black hair.

0: 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I got 3-4-4, still a risk. I've got 2+, 3-5 in fuel, and we're looking at about 10 to get home.
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1: 1700, I'm wrapping that check welfare. I'm going to be on the first house on Hummingbird, reference 29, service out 2 detained.
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0: table to the caller about that he's got means to access the residence.
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0: Go ahead.
1: I'm northwest of Crescent 25 with them. It's going to be on Hummingbird Lane. Reference signal 62. You've got two detained.
0: 10-4.
1: Timber, I got northwest out on signal 62 service on Hummingbird Lane. He's requesting county assistance. He said he's got two detained on them further.
0: 10-4, William Tins are up.
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1: 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Utilize TAC 4. CCOM Clear 1255.

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0: Okay, I'm just requesting assistance. We're heading on a 1087. It's going to be River Road and George 2, River Road George 2, possibly just south of the intersection.
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0: 10-4, it's going to be an unknown make vehicle pulling it, but partially in the roadway.
2: 10-4.
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0: Can we tank? This is 4 Hobbitsville, so I'm seeing. I'll be around for this Northwest unit.
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5: 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Utilize TACT 4. 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
1: May I remember being at 37th Street on the strand with Beach Rescue in regards to a medical phone?
2: Do you need EMS?
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3: 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Respond to Charlie response, seizures. Little Bits Grill. 5902, East Oak Island Drive. Cross streets are Northeast 59th Street and Southeast 59th Street. Utilize TAC 1. CCOM Clear 1317.

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0: 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Respond to Delta response, unconscious or fainting. 5257, Barcroft Lake Drive. Cross streets are Pongo Lake Court and Manassas Lake Lane. Utilize TAP 6. See Com Clear 1325.
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Respond to Charlie response, headache. 200, Country Club Drive. Cross streets are Elizabeth Drive and Price Street. 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See Conclear 1326.

0: EMS and fire being dispatched, reference Delta traffic near Fanning, 5257 Barcroft Lake Drive, 30-year-old male, not conscious, breathing, possible signal 49.
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4: 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COPD problems. 602, Holden Beach Road. Cross streets are Willard Lane and Haven Trail. C-Com clear 1327.

I got my degree to be advised, or be advised to use the driveway that's connected to Holden Beach Road and to not go down Willer Lane and go to the handicap ramp. 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
0: I'm representing Animal Flight Home. Do you have a 1069 for that?
1: You're broken up.
0: What's that 1069?
1: We paged him with the kilo units phone number. He was paged with same.

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1: Scott, you calling me?
0: I don't know if you're calling Medic Party. We're in route for you from South Fork.
1: Copy.
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0: Copy, I hear you. A 73-year-old female complaining of a headache and back pain. Pulse is 64. Blood pressure is 205 over 106. Got 12 liter required. Nothing remarkable on it. 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A couple other vitals. 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
1: Second Union, William 8, to produce traffic. 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
0: And 4, if you'll go ahead and put us out at that call, we're pulling up now.
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0: 10-4. 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
2: 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Cross streets are Brunswick Village Boulevard and South Baxter Drive. See Conclear 1403.
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2: 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Cross streets are Brunswick Village Boulevard and South Baxter Drive. See Conclear 1403.
0: 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Lincoln Charles Zebra 6523, LCZ 6523. It's a white in color Jeep Patriot, two times. I'm in South Nevada and Sturgeon Creek Bridge.

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0: 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I'm probably 10 minutes out.
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2: 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Paul Adam Young, Nora Edward, 1-3. It's on a white Ford Ranger.

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0: Good.
1: The group was hit by a silver brand Islander that crashed, and Silver Toyota Camry that left. Oh no, music.
0: They were
1: also crashed on my last. The driver of the Toyota, his employee at Lowe's, part of the vehicle went inside the store, refused to exchange information with the caller.
0: Yeah.
1: 5-11. Well, I'm not getting any response back from Georgia DMV, reference 28 or 27. 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
1: Check on Baker 15. Baker 15. I see an R. It's going to be a black Dodge Ram. Mile marker 35 northbound, 17, Lake Carlin 28, Frank 08, 7379, Frank 08, 7379, speeding, tailgating.

0: Victor 12.
1: Reference Baker 15 CNR. Are they going northbound or southbound?
0: I was going northbound, I'll confirm.

0: Tom, CP-17.
1: Meredith, trailer, lot 14.
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4: 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House streets are Baldwin Drive and Harrington Road. Seacon clear 1422.

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0: 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Cross streets are Brunswick Village Boulevard and South Baxter Drive. See Conclear 1427.
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0: EMS being dispatched, reference 1050 McDonald's, 4636 Main Street, two vehicles reported injuries.
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2: 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Utilize Tac 5. Seat Con Clear 1435.

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Respond to Alpha Response, traffic incident. McDonald's. 4636, Main Street. Cross streets are Pine Street and Al Street. Utilize TAC 2. CCOM clear 1437.

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0: Be pulling into a PVA of Walmart, approaching on 28, Victor Henry Tom, 7113. Yeah, white Mitsubishi.
1: 10-4. I'm on 23. 207, 10-4.

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Respond to Alpha Response. Sick person. 798, Huntley Road. Cross streets are Sigmund Road and North Shore Drive. Seacom clear 1457.

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1: Well, have 15 handle that traffic and have 5 stay my north.
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Dudley Road. Cross streets are Sigmund Road and North Shore Drive. Seacom clear 1458.

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0: you're going 1061. 608. 608, yes. East 1st and Leland Street, yellow. 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

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Cross streets are Maiden Lane and Maiden Lane. Utilize TAC 2. Seacom Clear 1502.

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0: 10 more. I have a 10.1 reference, a 10.54 that occurred in the PV at Dozier. Cars and vehicles hit sometime this morning. Caller is no longer on scene. I'll play Sammy Pager.
1: 10-4.

0: 7039, Black 4 Fusion, 17, northbound, 4 Village.
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2: 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It's going to be the Verona LZ. I'm getting more information at this time.

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4: 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Seacom Clear 15.

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1: Okay, 10-4. 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Well, check it out.
0: 10-4.
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0: Yeah, confirmed everybody's out of the elevator. And we'll be shutting the elevator down. Property management. 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
2: 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I'm on scene, no injuries, two vehicles involved. I've had to move both to the vacant lot next to the intersection to clear the roadway.
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1: 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Southeast 69th Street. Cross streets are East Beach Drive. Seacon clear 1532.

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Off streets are East Oak Island Drive and East Yacht Drive. Utilize TAC 1. Seacom Clear 1546.

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0: 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Venture Line Drive West and Clubhouse Road on a white Honda Civic, North Carolina 28, King Edward Henry 1331, KEH 1331. Occupied two times.
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1: The Tower 5, so about 15, 20 minutes down to New Hanover. And we got right into our school.
0: Roger, have you lifting with 5 souls, 2 hours of fuel, 15 minutes time is 1550.

0: with an 86-year-old post-arrest STEMI coming from Central Carolina Hospital. Patient is currently intubated. We have changed her discontinued vasopressin. We have her at Levo at 10 and Epi at 7.5. She still has hepatitis. Vital her salt lows, heart rate 91 sinus, blood pressure is 78 over 55 with a MAP of 65, statting 95 on 100% FiO2. Spurs of 30, end tidal is 15. She has an inferior STEMI with reciprocal changes. GCS has been 3 throughout. How copy?
1: T62CCOM 1061. For the truck. Going to be on Mayway. Off the Lambo, please.
0: Mayway off the Lambo, Bumpor.
2: 1562. I got a 28 for the truck. It's going to be Lincoln Charles Sand 3333. Yes, 3333. It's going to be a Dodge Ram. Why not?

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Respond to Charlie response. COPD problems. 1533, Boris Landing Road. Cross streets are Beach Drive and Vent Ridge Place. CCOM clear 1554.

0: Negative.
1: Traffic DPD, Ocean Highway East, Southport Supply Road, Ocean Highway East, Southport Supply Road, coming northbound lane.
0: 17.
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1: 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I'll call one time.

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0: Show myself and 82 out on a traffic stop. 74 eastbound, Mount Misery, we're signal 51.
2: 36 on the
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2: 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Utilize TAC 2. Seacom Clear 1610.

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0: Yeah, but that general.
1: Marine 2-10-4, it's going to be TAC 2, TAC 2.
0: Copy that, too.

0: ETA, reference highway patrol.
1: If I haven't heard from him, I'll give him a call.
0: Wait for a second.
1: Copy. Hello. Thing comes back negative NCIC, should be on a 2006 Nissan Maxima, plate status was turned in. Comes back to a Josie Hill at a Johnny Price drive in Shallot.
0: Ten four, same as negative 75 status.

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0: 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We have 2 additional males that we're working our way over to them now.
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0: 10-4 for right now. I'm not sure how shallow it is where they're at.
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0: 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Thank you.
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1: Star Hill 2, Ben.
0: 2, we're going to be lifting southbound off of Duke and route back to Aberdeen. We've got 3 on board, showing about 28 minutes and hour 10 on the fuel.
1: Roger that. Star Hill 2 at 16:34.
0: Black flight off. Star Hill 2 is departing the south path. Thanks for the help, guys. We'll see you on the next one.
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0: 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This is going to be in service on water rescue. 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
1: 10-4. Ten 59, 220 here on court, 220 here on court, probably white forerunner, reference, approximately around 1700 hours.

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0: 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Are you still in touch now?
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3: 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CECOM Clear 16.

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So 1092, we're from Tree Down River Road, Hickory Lane. 10-4.

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0: 10:54, Joey O's Pizza, 1637 Seaside Road. Female passed out, times two. Advised she was feeling faint. She just got in a white Nissan, attempted to leave. She also just hit a car, possibly just made a right onto Seaside Road. Still getting further.
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3: Three, Mulberry Park. We'll be en route to 220 here in court. Yeah, 4.
0: En route to 220 here in court.
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2: 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Routine traffic, 73.

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0: Victor 14, we're back.
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0: 27 comes back to Dakota Lee White. The show valid, negative 29, negative 62.
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0: 74 West, just before Old Fayetteville over underpass. North Channel 28, Robert Lincoln Boy 9862, displayed on a white Ram van.
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2: 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We're en route.
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1: 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Sick person. 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
2: Patient refusal.
0: Are you kidding at the time?
2: Yes, ma'am. We're clear. I apologize.
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1: 10-4, just advise if you need traffic, y'all.
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1: I mean, it's the 10 something.
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0: 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I'll be 10-5-1 female. 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Be going to 330 Varnum Town Road. Original address from this call.
1: And for what's mileage?
0: 71707.
1: 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I-51.
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3: 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I'll be out at 2461 T Street, references traffic.
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2: go ahead.
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1: Airlink 2 will be lifting for Airlink 3 from CPC, 1 solo, 1 plus 4 or 5 minutes of fuel, and approximately 14 minutes in route.
0: Seagull 15, 6. Palatina 82, Walmart 1112, Newport Boulevard 1112, Newport Boulevard, female running around, male is chasing her, unknown 84s.
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0: We have a description floating.
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1: 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I'm going to be heading into the store right now.
0: 10-4.
1: 41, that was 242.
0: 241, 10-4.

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1: Yes, ma'am.
0: Can you dispatch a second unit to the House of Pickleball, routine reference?
2: Medic 14 have mechanical issues.
1: Yes, 1-10-4.
3: 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I'm out at 433, Tarquin Court.
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5: 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The Nelson guys ran out the back wall more towards Hunterston.
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0: 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So we're a little bit towards the back.
1: 10-4, copy.
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5: 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Cross streets are Emerald Valley Drive and Arnold Palmer Drive. Utilize TAC 2. See Conclear 1751.

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1: I'm 1535, I read back. 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
0: Go ahead.
1: 27, Aiden Sutton, out of Leland, negative 29, negative 62 is class inactive.
0: Cancel. And unit, Leland unit, Walmart, give me 21.
2: 10-4, stand by one. 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

0: 3:40.
1: That vehicle is going to be left in the PBA at APC store. I'll be 10-5 with one female to Shalit Phillips, being in miles from me.
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2: The 10-4, receiving numerous calls on one device that was behind Sheffield's.
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1: People, I don't know if you're monitoring, but Station 17 has also been paged out to a prior in the area of Old Georgetown and Hale Swamp, possibly one and the same.
2: Central.
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0: it. 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
0: Shiloh Point, need you more to say, Brad? T-4.
2: T-43.
0: 36,
2: I got it, 28.
0: Standby. T-43, pending is going to be a brush fire at 12 Birch Pond Drive. The dog park, color advised, ashes fell, ignited the dog park. They've since put same out. T-4.
2: 1583,
0: go ahead with
2: 28. 1536 is Victor Henry Victor, 2048, EHV 2048. It's a black Chevy Monte Carlo.
0: Tougher.
5: 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You can show us clear and in route to Birch Pond.
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1: 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What is your current traffic? 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
1: Good.
0: Just be advised, received additional advising. Ash is also falling around the area, Highway 55. No reports of fire in that area this time.
1: Yep.
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3: ahead. Yes, ma'am. 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

0: 36. Slow down any units, Tyler. Okay. We're still 50.
1: 10-4.
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0: 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I'll be right across.
1: Table.

0: Yeah.
1: We're coming to the intersection of Elk Swamp and Old Georgetown. We want to head the third direction.
0: Yeah, for the time being, come down Sheffield Farm Road.
2: 217, seeing Ocean Isle back here with us. It's jumped. It's already jumped. It's already jumped to another close. It's closer to us now. Send them back here to us.
1: Copy. See, come slow engine one.
3: Slays one.
1: We're unable to locate any source up near Highway 55. Or Birch Pond. 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
3: 10-4.
4: And off the ES admin page and request the map for that witch fire and slug.
5: ES 110-4.
0: I'm 17 from Forester 822. You may be on tax 6. I'm tax 6.
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5: CB 17, 10-4.
0: First unit, this is Chief 17 on TAC 6. Yeah, that's quite an impressive column over there. Is that on the beach side of Sheffield?
7: It's directly behind the Sheffield Farm Road. The fire appears to be moving towards the Shalote area. It's definitely going to need a plow because the fire is in the treetops at this time.
0: Copy. I've got two in route. They should be about, one's probably 45 minutes out, and the other one's a little bit longer.
7: M4, when you get on scene, come down Sheffield Farm Road.
0: Copy.
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3: CCOM 1041, send us back all to my MDT, I'll handle the same.
4: 1541. Still 11. Yeah, well, you want me to get us a couple of tankers up? It's coming at us pretty hard. We're going to try to stand our ground. If you want me to get a couple of tankers in here, we're going to need more water than what we got.
0: Devil.
4: Coming up here behind that building out there where 71's parked, we got a hose line stretched out on it ready for it.

0: Where is what?
1: Come here, man. Speaking of short point 17. Go ahead, sir. Yes, ma'am. If you want to get a taker in route from Grishamtown.
2: Pull in progress. Mount Pisgah 17, supply.
3: Speak on the S1.
2: Yes, S1, go ahead.
3: I know you're busy, but when you get a chance, go ahead and dispatch a medic unit to that fire until we can get the map there, please.
2: Yes, one tempo.
4: Medic 11, copy. We'll be en route.
2: 11, copy, en route. Thank you.
5: 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Rush fire. 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

0: 6-1-1.
1: Yeah.
0: Week later, I'll call you on a cutback, please.
1: You come back with that?
0: You repeat that? Can you just get back to you?
2: I'm taking 3-1s in a row.
3: He ain't want no, you want him coming back.
1: Yeah, I want him to come back. Stage around that roundabout there for a few minutes and see where the fire is headed.
0: Copy that.
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4: Go ahead.
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4: 10-4, just staged it.
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1: Hear me, partner. Okay, to your left, if you ain't seen them, there's two cows back there to the left. I don't know if they're endangered or not.
7: Now, Jimmy, this whole field back here is good. We'll keep an eye on it, though.
1: Okay, I didn't know if you knew the cows was back there.
7: Yes, sir. Spoke to the homeowner. They wanted to stay back here as long as possible.
1: Okay, well, thank you.
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2: Okay.
1: 27 comes back to Kenneth Cumby, negative 62, showing class A suspended pickup license, has a 29 out of Alabama, extradition is surrounding counties only.
0: So we've got 91, what's wrong?
3: Copy, Civi Town Agent 1 en route. Have you en route?
1: I'm 243.
3: 243.
1: Trespassers at 5051 Main Street, Unit 4, the Dollar Tree. Also received an additional from Domino's Pizza reference the same subject. It's going to be a black male with dreads. Last seen near the Planet Fitness.
3: 10-4, 10-17.
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1: Old Georgetown. 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
3: 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Blue Kia Seltos, unknown number of occupants.
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0: 27 comes back to you, Paul McKenzie, negative 49 is negative 62, Class C suspended.
1: Nothing you can do where you're at, correct?
2: No, not at the time. I'm here with 4th Street.
1: Okay, just as soon as you can get away from there, I need you to come back to Sheffield Farm Road. We're going to try to stretch a line from the brush truck. I got some fire right here in this cow pasture that's coming to us.
2: Copy, on my way.
1: Ready?
3: We're at the roundabout on Village. You need to keep coming up towards Telephone.
1: The way this fire is moving, I'm a little concerned about that development over there in front of Guy C. Lee. I'm not quite sure how close it is to it right now, but it's definitely moving away.
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0: 10-4, 10-12 is going to be just a minute.
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3: 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It's not close to the development yet.
1: Okay. It's moving that way right now, but
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4: Go ahead, respond to 1, Forestry 20.
3: Yeah, what y'all got down there?
4: Right now we're at 101 Middle River Road. Appears to be possibly a fire between the back of their property and where Pro Way is. Our engine's not going to be able to make it down to it. If you have a pickup, you'll probably be able to make it down here. We're trying to walk our way, get our eyes on the fire right now.
3: Okay. Good.
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4: 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We're going to be at 101 Middle River Road. Doing stage behind engine 1 right now. We're trying to get eyes on the fire. It's going to be behind this property.
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5: 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I'll be in route direct. Coming from Shaloub.
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2: Yeah. Nothing showing at this time.
1: 10-4.

0: That's Ranger 1. We're going to go down Smith Road and see if we can get eyes on the fire.
1: We did go down Smith Road. If you want to attempt to try to get down Furway, see if you can possibly lay eyes on it from that direction, that might work.
0: 10-4. CCOM Medic 13, clear last, law enforcement matter.
2: 13.
0: Boss, are you on track too?
3: I have one boy married in Novant, reference 73 service.
4: 10-4-10-18-46.
3: Right now, he said they're getting ready to clear up, and they'll be able to head that way. I'm right here in front of Shalhoub Electric, trying to make my way that way.
5: Hey, well, I'm turning high heel now, so I'll check it out right quick, but I'm 99% sure that it's just drift from Shalhoub on fire.
3: 10-4, I'll keep heading to you so you can advise.
5: 10-4.
6: Well, it was a cooking incident. Everything's 10-4 here. You can show us the high heel.
5: 10-4. Yeah, I'm sure AC 9 in the area 10-4, right?
4: 10-4.
7: So, I'm a Shadow Chief 9 arrival, Turkey Trap Road.
4: 10-4.
6: What are you telling me? 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
2: Campbell.

0: flying to one's flying to two. Hey, if it's flying to one. Went on this back road, little dirt road on Smith Road, on Pearl Way. That fire has to be in between us in the woods.
1: Yeah, 10-4, that's what we discovered. We just can't get to it from where we're at. We're going to backtrack around on 211 and see if we miss anything coming in, then we'll come back. We're leaving 101 now.
0: 10-4, we're coming out of Pearl Way now on 211. I need to go for
2: it. 10-11.
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1: I'm doing. G-17, I got a bunch of animals endangered on the opposite side of this building. It's coming this way.
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0: 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See Conclear 1851.
1: Second item 7, just 1014, it's going to be a white minivan driving erratic behind the medic. They're coming up to passing Mount Morgan 31 now.
2: 10-4, I got eyes on them. 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
2: Me and Hono just me, and I'll send somebody back over there. They over here helping me. I'll send them back over there just me.

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2: No, the 13th. I mean, this one's 1021. Low point fire. 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
3: I just talked to Mark, and he was talking to one of the farmers up here, and he was talking that he's thinking this fire is coming from the one in Smoke Point pushing all the way across. If you look in the sky, you see that gray streak is coming all the way across. That's what all these, some of these people thinking that's coming from that Smoke Point fire, the smoke and ash.
4: 10-4, I agree with that, but where you guys just turned in that, it looked mighty hazy over the top of them trees. Just saying. But it could be that, the way the wind's blowing.
3: Yeah. We're going to double check everything just to make sure, but, and forestry come in and double check everything too, but, I mean, I ain't going to leave the, you know, but I just want to make sure. But that's a good possibility the way this wind's blowing.
5: Hey, this thing's about to jump this farm.
4: Copy that.
5: Keep swing it wide over there so I can, the hose won't keep so bad.
4: All right, Jimmy.
5: Swing the back end back towards the yard, back towards the house when you back in here. That way my hose won't keep.
4: And they wouldn't know where their set sink is before I put these trucks over on the grass.
5: Okay, come on back. I'll stop you, and that way I won't have no peaks in those. Come on back just a little bit more. Come on back. That should be good right there. I'll stretch the hose to it.

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3: Come on.
4: Go ahead.
2: 27 comes back to David Webb out of Lake Waccamaw. Negative 29 is negative 62 is class C active.
4: Yeah.
3: I got Waccamaw here. Let's see if I'm moving back here. Engine 2.
4: Go ahead.
3: Hey, we're on the back side of this wooded area down this dirt road in this trailer park where you guys are at off of 211 there. We don't see nothing back here or hear nothing crying.
5: Yeah, we walked down this trail. We ain't heard nothing either. It's starting to clear up back here on this side.
3: We're on the back side of where you are at.
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0: Hey, that's what I was checking. 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
0: 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I'm going back to tactics.
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0: Wondering how it's going that way.
5: Office. 1902.
0: Good information.
6: Have you got anybody assigned to the structural protection on that storage unit over there? It's rolling up right beside it, and I just want to come around from there.
0: I got a Shalom Jeans down there, I think.
2: You can start to look around about it if you want to move. Just advise them.
0: Storage unit.
6: Yeah, they need to go to the store. And that was him I seen sitting up there at the intersection. I wasn't sure. Yes, if they would get on that. My tractor's still on the way.
0: Well, did you copy that?
7: I didn't go to storage unit.

0: 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Kind of checking what to do.
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1: Studying the area of SCR, Andrew Jackson Highway, Old Fayetteville Road, Andrew Jackson and Old Fayetteville, last seen headed towards White Bull. It's going to be a silver Toyota Camry, Henry David 0163. Boy.

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1: 822. Yes, ma'am. Could you send law enforcement here? We've got quite a traffic jam out here on this Georgetown Road.
0: 10-4.
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0: 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A known problem. 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
1: I don't have... Command, EM3. Chief, I'm on Dixie Drive. This fire's already to Dixie Drive. I'm trying to evacuate these people. We're going to need to get some bigger. We're going to need to start evacuating these developments up here. Okay, all the units I got down here right now is all tied up. Slugs up that way somewhere, I think. Just talk to Drive Beast. They're going to have an engine en route towards my station, but if we need them, we'll go ahead and bring them there as well. Okay, because this fire is, all... Get up with, Drive Beast and go ahead and see if they can't bring their truck, their engine on down here. We're going to get burned over in here. Me and ES1, we're leaving now. Because it's nearing to roll through here. Okay, is there anything that slows in you can do down there where you're at? Because of the way this road is, you're familiar. Okay, they're over that way. If you can talk with them and see what they might be able to do.
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1: Let's say about one, let me check.
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2: 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I don't care where they come from. I need 5 engines to head towards this fire.
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4: Copus Road and Mintz has been investigated. Smoke's from the Shore Point fire. You can close that call.
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2: Yeah, hold on just a minute. I'm trying to get water off the other truck. I'll be right back.
6: Already missed. Already missed. The fire's about.
2: I'm EM1 on Law 1.
1: EM1.
2: I know y'all are extremely busy on fire, on the Hell Swamp fire, but we're going to need as many deputies as you can send to help assist with evacuations. We got structures threatened, and EM3 is, I know, just requested the 5 engines. We're going to need some law enforcement assistance.

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0: 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CECON Clear 1920.
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1: 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This is Alec 3.
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0: 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Go ahead. Forrest, you're 820. Go ahead.
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2: 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We did clear the Middle River traffic. 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
0: He wasn't aware. Forrest, you're 820, you direct on that?
1: Yes, ma'am, I'm direct. I think what people are seeing is drift smoke from old Georgetown. That's probably what they saw at Rock Creek as well. Can you show me around Georgetown?
0: 10-4. Copy.
3: Oh.
0: 134.
4: 2261, Zircon 28, William Attaboy 346, William Attaboy 346. We're going to be on North Howe and Stewart Avenue, North Howe and Stewart Avenue, to white and color van, Chevy Express, 100%.
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3: This is Chief 17, go ahead. Yeah, Chief, we're all the way in on Dixie Lane. 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
2: Have some more help coming to you here in a few minutes.
1: Copy that. The man here says there's an extra driveway on the right-hand side. So it's a lot more solid than the dirt trail in. But either way, you can get an engine in.
4: Officers are shutting the whole road down. It needs to stop.

0: 23 the area. We're going to set something up here at Pine Lake Drive as far as moving this way.
1: Copy that.
0: Taylor, are you where you can break loose today and get that tanker down this way?
1: Yes, sir. What road do you want?
0: I'm on Pine Lake. That's where we're going to set up. I'm down here with Mac right this moment. Shalom's engine is on Dixie Drive. And they're probably going to need some water down that way. I don't know how far you'll be able to get down in there.
1: Copy, Dixie Drive.
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1: 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I got a tanker. I don't know how far I'm making in there, but I can bring you some water if you need it.
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4: 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Cross streets are Harrowville Road and Dunford Road. Utilize TAC 4. CCOM clear 1931.
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0: I'm 1017 from Bolivia. I'll advise you when I get close. You can tell me what intersection to go to.
5: 10-4.

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1: You good?
0: Yeah, I'm getting water.

0: 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Hang on, it's T-Night.
1: T-Night, go ahead.
0: We need a sheriff department command person to meet us at Pine Lake. Also, we need to try to get the road shut down at Village Point Road and 179.
1: Copy. Need a command person from the sheriff's office to meet at Pine Lake at the command center and shut down Village Point.
0: We need 179 shut down at Village Point Road.
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3: 102. Hey, C-16, how about telling somebody we need somebody at the water point up here? They all over us up here. We can't even get to the water hydrant.
4: We're working on it, Jimmy, trying to get the traffic shut down at Village Point and slow the Village Point Road.
3: Yes, sir. We got a water pool set up here at Dollar General, and I can't even get out of the truck.
4: All right. I'll work on that.

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1: Can you see if Shiloh can shut down the road at Old Georgetown and Village Road at that roundabout, please? Prevent traffic from going down Old Georgetown.

0: 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I can get your hydrant set up pretty quick if you need it.
1: Kelly, they already had water points set up here at the new Dollar General on the thing. They got the hoses stretched out. The people just won't let us get to them.
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5: Okay. Shut this line down for a second. Let's change nozzles.
6: You're good.
0: All units, my Jeff, go farm. You got plow coming to you. Plow coming to you. Get out of the way.
2: Yeah, we're ready for work.

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4: For your information, the first blue mobile home on your left on Pine Lake was evacuated.
0: Go for.
5: Seagram Delta 1, India 22 will be en route to that location at Village Point in 179.
0: Delta 1, Temple.
6: India 8 en route. I believe he's talking about Dixie on that evacuation.
7: The 1-300.
5: Got one.
7: We've got some narcotics and spec ops heading your way. We'll get your people cleared up shortly.
5: 10-4, thank you.
6: See if he's stopping traffic, but I think he needs to stop it short here.
3: Yeah, they need to stop that traffic back up there towards Village Point Road.

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5: Bolivia Engine 3 in command.
1: Brandon, you got a copy?
2: Yes.
1: You must turn that pump down. Shut it down completely.
0: Montana East 3 at 132 Dresser Lane, apartment 8306, 132 Dresser Lane, apartment 8306, reference 1014.

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1: What
2: are you doing?
1: Good. I'll put your name in. Did a brief on the cap for you to check for 29, please.
2: 10-4's going to be a minute.
3: Go ahead.
4: Okay, I arrived at Dollar General here around about. What do you need me to do?
3: Come back towards Sloat and turn on Pine Lake. We got, that's where we got command posted up on Pine Lake.
4: Pine Lake? Okay.
2: Seventh
5: Street, 126 North East 77th
2: Street. Yeah.
3: Brush 1. Signal Chief 9 and route. 2-7. Attack 6. Trying to call Ben on the opposite side of this pasture.

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1: One.

0: Alaska calling Drive, going.
1: Amen, right?
2: Then for
1: I think one of those, if we check the area, it appears to be Christmas fire, so you can show up one of the units in service.
0: It's A4.
3: Come on, first trucks.
4: Affirmative.
3: Did you see that fire right straight ahead? That's coming this way. Yes, ma'am, it's right.

0: Four.
1: It's already crossed. Okay.
2: Is Ledger 1, George Hamilton, man.
1: Go ahead.
2: If the wrong thing is what would you like is that?
1: Just go right into the dollar general and see if you can assist him with that.
3: First town, engine 2, to command. Our access has been cut off. Fire's come across the road right before the dollar general.
1: Okay, on that, just see what you can do to help them out there where you're at.
2: Info.
4: Sunset Engine 3, engineer. 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
5: Go ahead, put it down.
4: Cut it off just a minute.
5: Okay.
1: And another unit here at the Dollar General. I think we got enough units here. Jumped old 179 on the other side of 179. Okay, was it jump 179 or old Georgetown Road?
4: Jump 179, Chief. Jump 179.
1: Okay.
4: I didn't area the roundabout for his jump at.
1: We need to set up another water point somewhere else, Chief.
6: All right, Kelly. The trucks you got there with you, can you divert them down 179 and try to help on that?
4: I got two trucks here at Dollar General trying to save it right now, Chief. It's getting pretty smoky over here, so we may have to evacuate this area. Right at all.
6: Okay.
4: Okay.
6: If there's some trucks hitting roundabout, can you let me know who's there?
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4: I got Oak Island.
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1: Okay, on that.
9: Okay, on that. 200, this is Fishing Force Tanker. We're over here by the roundabout. We'll get some water.
4: If you can't, go ahead and give me a Ward County unit coming south end or Calabas. I don't know what we would call it, but down that way.
1: Okay.
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0: 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You can show me en route to the call.
1: Okay, 4.
2: Evacuating on this side of 178 down here in a hose. Try to evacuate.
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